14 years old, red hair, black shirt, tan shorts, long knife.

0: Control to a unit on the road. I have a 911 caller states that there's a male party that's ETOH on the floor in the area of High Street. I'm trying to get a better description of a location. The caller is mapping at the corner of Main and Davis, but he states he's on High Street. If you guys can make your way there, I'm going to try to get you more.
1: Control, I can head out there. You said he's on the floor. Is he inside an apartment or outside? On the ground somewhere.
0: Control 200, can you confirm, are you with the

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1: With the mail. Stephen Smith.

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1: Fire alarm dispatch and on-duty Webster EMS personnel responded to 96 Slater Street. It's going to be room 106, 71-year-old female with UTI, flank pain, and pain in the midsection. Again, fire alarm dispatch. Time of tone is 2043.
0: Medic 1.

0: Firefighters dispatching the on-duty Webster EMS personnel. You're responding to High Street in the area of the dog park. Meet with P on scene. It's going to be for eval and a male party. Again, firefighters dispatching the on-duty Webster EMS personnel. High Street in the area of the dog park. Meet with P on scene. It's going to be eval and a male party. Possible ETOH. Time of tone 2044.
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0: McFarland, dispatching on duty with CMS, Cruiser 730, 200, 5 Robinson Street, car number 2, 31-year-old male, unconscious, not breathing. Again, Farland's dispatching on duty with CMS, Cruiser 730, 200, 5 Robinson Street, it's going to be apartment number 2 for a 31-year-old male, unconscious, not breathing, 2057.
1: Can you start mutual aid for that, and we'll have that way as soon as we drop off this patient.
2: Service for Robinson Street.
1: 42058. Is this 94C related?
0: She's unsure. Did say there's white stuff around his lips.
3: One, we
4: have one way. Responding mutual aid, town of Webster, 5 Robinson Street. It's going to be unit number 2 for a male party who was found unconscious, not breathing. Again, fire alarm dispatch and on-duty Dudley EMS personnel. Going to respond to mutual aid, town of Webster, 5 Robinson Street, apartment number 2 for a male party that was found unconscious, not breathing. Time to town is 2058.

0: He's out.
1: Go for you.
2: Department.
3: Dispatch, talking to Dudley. I have CBR progress over in Robinson. We'll try to head that way as soon as we drop off ours as well.
4: Receive medic 2 to fire alarm. We'll be responding.
5: Trying to get you more. 49 Granite Street.

0: Control, can you advise Dudley that it's going to be set back just prior to 7? You're not going to be able to see it from the road.
1: Fire alarm is striking, first alarm assignment. Fire alarm is striking, first alarm assignment, Webster Fire, along with EMS, 49 Gwent Street for a multi-car MVA, unknown injuries. Again, fire alarm is striking a first alarm assignment for Webster Fire, along with EMS and cruisers, 49 Granite Street for a multi-car MVA, unknown injuries, time of tone 2102.
2: Responding 292, Dresser Hill Road for a 91-year-old female who is unresponsive, but breathing, time of tone.
3: He's not there yet if you want to send them to the car accident.
1: Accident.
3: Something in Webster.
4: Yeah. Second floor.
0: Door locked. I need her to open the door. Control, do you still have her on?
5: Alright, my medic went off to the hospital. We're in as well. Nine six, I'm heading to Robinson.

0: one Whiskey Charlie Romeo 9-2, one WCR 9-2 versus five Yankee Tango 4-2-2.
1: 20
0: single,
1: was that second?
0: Actually, single vehicle, one vehicle to a park vehicle. I have one patient for EMS.
1: Second.

0: Delta 2 Southbridge over county.
1: 45 is off for headquarters.
0: Southbridge, do you have an ambulance available for mutual aid to our town, Dudley, 292 Thruster Hill Road? 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It's going to be for a 99-year-old female party. Not responsive, but breathing. Again, that's going to be 292 Dresser Hill Road.
1: It's going to be 5 Yankee Tango 422, 5 YT 422.
2: Troy, I know you're busy, but whenever you get a chance, we will need a hook for one.

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0: Doing patrol. All right, it's gonna be Sean Murphy, Sierra 951-63-466. Yes, 951-63-466.
1: Advise, we do have South Bridge coming in mutual aid for that call. Affirm, sir, 292.
2: Or to the left.

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1: 20.
0: Good.
1: Fire is requesting for an update on the MVA. Do you have an update?
0: We're going to need a tow for one, and we have one injured. I believe it was one car operated, one parked.
1: Receive any fluids?
2: 505, I have it posted to the Connecticut line, 292 Dress Hill.
0: Good.
3: Hillary's last name, I don't have her as an RO for either of the vehicles.
0: Campo Verde.
3: Roger.
4: Engine 4. Filing, do you need an engine at the MVA?
3: Medic, what are you calling, fire alarm?
0: Fire now from the hospital, Robinson.
3: Receive, have your right there.

0: have your caller's information. Seven Hotel Charlie Tango 10, tell me who you get. We found a Sierra.
1: Anything?

0: 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Mr. Alas, what did you have?
1: All right, truth hunter license. It's going to be Sierra 612-57827. 612-57827.
2: 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Do we have a number for that individual? The owner is not around.
3: Received medic 1, 2110.

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1: I also have anything on. Are you good if they come down the wrong way?

0: 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On the air with traffic for the MVA on Granite Street.
1: You can just put in the log notes the vehicle, the other vehicle, the 1WCR. Truck park vehicle looked like it rolled over at least once. And significant damage to both vehicles. I have a witness when you're ready. EFORTE 1-19-73.
2: Copy, sir.

0: 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Do you have anyone on the scene for this MVA?
1: Engine 3, go again.
0: Is there any EMS on scene?
2: Sir, the Lee Medic 1 should be on scene.

0: Control, what's the name of the registered owner for the first vehicle, 1WCR?
1: The RO is off, Fabian.

0: Go ahead.
1: Do we have a number for Central Mass Athletics?
0: I can double check, sir. You say that was Central Mass Athletics?
1: Firm 15 Towns Forest Road. This operator is supposed to be picking up a 14-year-old from there, and obviously that's not going to happen. Trying to make them aware.
0: Receive. I'll take a look right now.
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0: we tried a number that ends in 5553, but if you have like a after hours number or a key holder.
1: Caesar, yeah, that's the one I found on Google as well. I'm looking in-house right now to see if I have something different.
0: Roger, thank you.

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1: That's affirmative. We're all set with the resources on scene.

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0: control, were you ever able to make contact with the owner of the other vehicle in this crash?
1: Negative, no answer. I left a voicemail.
0: Okay, received.

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1: Before we clear that notification, and I'll head it back to the scene.
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4: 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Was it Robinson?
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4: Roger.

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It's going to be 7ZULU515, 7ZZ515. Vehicle number 2 parked, unoccupied vehicle was pushed into this one.

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1: 5 Yankee Tango 422.
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1: Okay. 7-4.
0: 9, Worcester Road. RP calls, stated that her brother called her, telling her that his girlfriend punched him in the face and is smashing things around the house, and then apparently took his phone, asked her to call the police,

0: Control 274. With the mail party at that address was in December of 25 for a disturbance, and then before that was 725 for intoxicated person, and before that was in 2023.
1: Do you have female party's information?
0: She was unsure on the name, but I'm trying to find her right now.

0: Control, where's your caller from again?
1: The RP stated that she was the male party's sister.
0: Where she was from?
1: She didn't say where she was. I just got her name. I'm looking it up right now.

200. Any coming back out of that address, but she did not tell me where she was. She just told me she was a third-party caller.

Tim Boy Control. Spoke to both the male and the female. Stated that they had a verbal argument earlier. We spoke to the male party. He said he did not speak to his sister directly. He did speak to his father, and he's surmising that the father spoke to the sister, and I believe something got lost in translation. We're going to be clear.

1 Charlie Juliet 819, 1 CJ 819. Rhode Island Plate. Just run that. That was just down at the beach. I'm clearing it out right now.

Fire alarm dispatcher and ASL alarm for Webster Fire. Going to be responding to 28 Brandy Street. Caller reporting a tree from the back of the house. No structural damage or injuries reported at this time. Again, fire alarm is dispatching a still alarm for Webster Fire. Responding to 28 Brandy Street for a tree that fell on the back of the house. No structural damage or

0: 31 Asylum.
1: Admitted by his contact, their insurance company. We've cordoned off the area around the tree that's on top of the house. We'll be clear and available.

0: 1545. We got a male party hysterical on 911, stating he's on the at the laundromat on Pleasant Street. I do have Webster and Roop, but I think they might be on your side of the line as well, too, if you want to.
1: Okay.
2: Control, why are you calling 911?
0: Establish that he's stating something about his girlfriend. We can hear him yelling at the background about how he's not going to go to jail. Stated she's possibly intoxicated. We're trying to gather more, but he's not being very cooperative.

0: she's going after him. He's trying to get away from her, and she's constantly following him, trying to go after him.
1: Rachel, just across the line in Dudley at Art Service Station. That's where the party's waving us down.
2: Control 101. Be advised, Webster's out there with a male party waving him down, so it's right across from Art Service Station.
3: Come back with that.
4: You guys going to be all set, or do you need another hand?
1: Please go. Can you advise Dudley? Start this one.
4: Okay.

0: disappointed. I was.
1: Nothing but yelling. Are you with him?
0: We are with him.
1: Roger.

0: 101 Control. You have all the parties involved, correct?
1: Negative. I didn't have anybody. It was nothing but screaming on the phone when I talked to him.
0: Roger, I'll get you the info once I'm back at the station. All units, West for Dudley clear. It was a verbal argument over a phone.
1: Do you happen to have his info? If not, I believe 101 has it.
2: Alejandro, I believe it's Quinones. We stopped him in a vehicle yesterday with, I believe it was North Carolina registration on Main Street. He was a passenger in a vehicle. We called him in. It's going to be, there's no crime here, civil issue, civil matter over property, which they were arguing over. Both parties have been moved along for now. Peace restored for now. Clear. Control, is Officer Blomgren working tonight?

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0: 55 East Main with North Dakota 252 Echo, Oscar Echo. Again, North Dakota 252 E0E. It's either going to be a 0 or an O.
1: Roger, give on, Mr. BC Outlander.
2: Hey, friend.
1: Roger.

activity control operator. Sierra 8343-0122. That's 8343-0122. I'm all set.

The alarm for deadly fire, responding 98 West Main Street for local fire alarm activation. Again, fire alarm system issuing a still alarm for deadly fire, responding 98 West Main Street, it's going to be Empire Travels. For local fire alarm activation, no smoke or fire, 7 to 29 minutes.

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Small, small file.

Alarm dispatching the on-duty Webster EMS personnel, respond 745 School Street, Webster Manor, room 303B, for 68-year-old male, shortness of breath and altered mental status. Again, fire alarm dispatching the on-duty Webster EMS personnel, respond 745 School Street, Webster Manor, room 303B, 68-year-old male, shortness of breath and altered mental status. I have 7:42 minutes.

0: Fire alarm, medic 2. Medic 2, just confirming, that was the third floor.
1: They reported room 303, Bravo.

0, South Control. Passerby just advised me on Tufts Hill, a vehicle parked on the side of the road and somebody walking down the street. I'm going to head over there and check it out.

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1: Thompson Road, in the area of 121 Madison, 292 Lima Mike 8, 292 LM 8. Took a minute to stop.

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Sao Paulo. For a blue Jeep Cherokee, partial reg of 6 Whiskey Lima Tango, ending in 7. Again, with 6 Whiskey Lima Tango, ending in 7. Partial plate of a blue Jeep Cherokee should be operated by a Joseph Marengo, 114-1990. Mail list 101 Meadow Road in Northborough, intoxicated. Again, blue Jeep Cherokee, partial reg, 6 Whiskey Lima Tango, ending in 7, should be operated by Joseph Marengo, 114-1990, left 101 Meadow Road, intoxicated, possibly headed towards Worcester, 423.

7, just an update for that Volo. The plate is going to be 6 Lima Whiskey Tango 97, I guess, again, 6 Lima Whiskey Tango 97, registered to that male Joseph Marengo. We do now have PC for domestic A&B. If located, stop hold, contact Northborough.

WMS, Sun Cruiser 261, 17 Eagle Drive, 50-year-old male coughing up blood, difficulty breathing. Again, Farlands dispatching on D, WMS, Cruiser 261, responding 17 Eagle Drive, 50-year-old male coughing up blood and difficulty breathing, Tone 503.

950-230. Clavart Ave. Caller from the first floor is reporting she can hear a bunch of noises coming from the second floor. States the apartment should be vacant. This occurred recently, according to the caller, and somebody had broken in. I'm going to try to pull the log.

0: me throw them on some side of the... 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Do we have any key holder information or anything just to confirm that?
1: Negative.

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1: If he doesn't want to hire a warrant.
0: I only have the caller's name. 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
1: 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Just on Claro.
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1: Alpha 2-8, 6 TAD 2-8, McDonald's.

car. I'm dispatching on a still alarm for Webster Fire. Respond in the area of 50 West Ave. The smell of burning plastic in the area. Again, Farland's dispatching a still alarm for Webster Fire. Respond in the area of 50 West Ave. Calls reporting the smell of burning plastic in the area. Time of 647.

0: 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Moving room.
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0: Confirm. 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
1: Receive.

0: Thank you for calling.
1: We were able to make contact with the property owner. He was advised of the state laws on outside burning. Fire's been extinguished. We're going to be cleared and available.

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1: Where is he?
0: And what I was able to gather was that he left his, inadvertently left his phone somewhere. And it looks like this guy picked it up for him and he was trying to give it back to him.
1: Yeah, affirmative. He said he left it at the dog park on accident.

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1: Negative, just to relay that info to him, please.

0: Control 2774. This morning, the male party that lost his cell phone at the dog park, he just called in stating he found his phone. He's all set.
1: Second down available.

0: busy at West Dover County.
1: Webster's on. Go ahead, Oxford.
0: Apartment M1 for a 74-year-old female with stomach pain.
1: Received 74-year-old female with stomach pain. Can you just go with the address again on Wheelock?
0: Number 2323, apartment Mike 1.
1: On the mount.
0: Excuse me, sir.

McFarlane is dispatching the Andre D. Webster EMS. He'll be responding mutual aid to the town of Oxford, number 23 Wheelock Street, apartment M1, for a 74-year-old female with stomach pain. Again, Farlam is dispatching the Andre D. Webster EMS, mutual aid to the town of Oxford, number 23 Wheelock Street, apartment M1, that's Mike 1, 74-year-old female with stomach pain. Medic 2.

0: 2301. I took a call from a resident in front of number 62 Southbridge Road, Route 131, for a reported deer strike partially in the roadway. I notified Mass DOT already.
1: Deceased? Sorry, I can take a ride down there.

0: Hold 950, 402.
1: Thank you.
0: On Pearl Street, my caller sitting at the abandoned mill, stating that a vehicle with Connecticut plates just pulled up and a black male got out and went inside the building. He stated someone broke down the door a few days ago.
1: What's the medic 2, fire line? Off the hospital.

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0: Tango Papa 1C 89J. 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
0: 4493, S-495-398-2, S-495-398-8.
1: Grass Knoll, if you could notify Mass DOT.
2: Notified.
1: Thank you.
3: One, I can be there in a minute. You need help?
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0: Control 950. Brian Allen, he's active out of Sutton, negative warrants, negative bop.
1: Wow.
0: And the other male party, Nana, he's active out of Worcester.
1: Here.
0: Negative warrants, he's got three on the adult.

0: 50, go ahead.
1: All units will be clear. That is just a real estate agent and a client showing the property. They stated people have been coming in and out for the last couple of nights. If we could just
2: yeah, right
1: note for midnight shift to check out.
0: Roger. 402, you've keyed up as well. Go ahead.
3: I was just going to give him this mobile, but since he took care of it.

50 control site. Going to be Connecticut combination C465816, C465816.

0: 然后但是要
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950. So I have that plate coming back on a Ram, color silver. Connecticut system isn't giving an actual status, but it's showing an expiration date of 7/30/2029. Your operator is the registered owner, valid out of Connecticut, no status MS, negative wants, negative thought.

0: 这是一个车。
1: We'll be clear, that individual that just purchased that trailer prior to being stopped, he showed prior registration, just a verbal for the unregistered trailer.

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Again, fire alarm is dispatching your Unity Webster EMS. 56 West Point Road, 73-year-old male.

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1: Aldrichan plus what? 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I just moved it off the side. 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

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What's the house number on that? Three, three, five, six, thank you.

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0: 26,
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0: 1988 trailer, boat trailer color red. Joel Michael Laporte, active at Rawson Road.
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0: How about the vessel?
1: Stand by. Didn't know you were talking to control when you called them.
2: 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Five Mass Pump Road for a 52-year-old female with an allergic reaction. Her EpiPen has been administered.
1: Active on a 1987 Millis, color red, to a female of Rawson Road.
0: Received. 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
3: To the town of Oxford. It's going to be 395 Depot Road overpass for a male party in his vehicle with general weakness. Again, fire alarm is dispatching the on-duty Dudley EMS. You'll be responding mutual aid to the town of Oxford. It's going to be the 395 at Depot Road overpass for a male party in his vehicle with general weakness.

0: What's their permit for?
1: So you can show us on the sign us to the detail at the ranch, please.

0: Harbor, do you have a view? 208 ambulance.
1: Can you respond over to number 1A Pearl Street? Caller from that residence reporting parties just walked into the woods behind her residence with a gas can. She said another vehicle then pulled up and that individual walked into the woods after them as well. She's currently sitting in a silver Toyota Camry waiting outside for you.

0: see 7-4.
1: Go ahead.
0: It's going to be those same individuals from behind 661 South Main we dealt with the other day.
1: Proceed. We'll be down here in a moment. You can identify those people. We're going to summon them for trespassing.

0: M49.
1: That's a Tesla.
0: Which one of the individuals was?
2: Yeah, that's a Tesla.

Fire alarm, medic 1. Fire alarm medic 1, we're going to have 1 to St. Vincent's.

0: O2.
1: You respond over to Main Street. It's going to be the alleyway in between number 275 and 283. Paula's reporting a vehicle is parked directly in the middle of the alleyway. He said he's called about this before, the people from the restaurant. He had a verbal altercation with them. And he's stating that people that are handicapped aren't able to get by the sidewalk.
0: Ongoing issue. They've been spoken to about parking there. They're only supposed to be doing it to load and unload into the restaurant. I'll be in

0: control 774. Then call 1080 School Street. Caller reporting she actually backed into a school bus. It was unoccupied, parked in the road. What's your pleasure?
1: Clearing from here. Well, one of us will take it.

0: Ocho.
1: Good.
0: I'm going to be clearing from here. Same five, six people we dealt with on the previous calls. If you look in the past calls, you can name names in there. They're still on the property, and there was some miscommunication between the property manager and the property owner. I spoke to the owner directly, and she does not want anyone trespassing on her property or setting up any camps. So they're going to relocate. And they've got the message, and they will be clearing soon, hopefully.
1: Mm-hmm.

0: 74, are you responding to School Street?
1: I'm sorry, 950 is.

0: of 5 to 6 people in the previous call. Do you know where that was created for the address or when?
1: I'm coming in right now. I'll give you the, I have the list. Just for your reference, it is 661 South Main.
2: You can cancel that intercept. They're all set.

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1: If you could just verify the plates, I believe I misheard the caller. The sedan is going to be Mass PC 5 Delta Zulu Romeo 885 DCRA 8.

0-2-30. Upon my arrival, the vehicle was not there. I spoke with the owner. He put it there for a few minutes to unload some supplies, and then he took off the parking spot. It's an ongoing issue. I believe it's the same car that calls every day. The alleyways never blocked the pedestrian access, but the owner was told that he can't park in his vehicle on a pedestrian walkway or the sidewalk. And he'll be ticketed from now on if he continues.

Sierra 183-94567, S183-94567. This is the operator of the Nissan Sentra.

0: Roger, that vehicle is active, and John is also active at that address. Negative warrants, PCF on the box.
1: 1103 control. Operator of the bus, Sierra 9240-4208.
0: Racer, I have the bus active out of Shrewsbury. Monique, she's active out of Grafton. Negative Bob, negative warrants.
2: Let's confirm a 911 missed dial. Spoke with a male party, Trevor. Stated his phone was in his pocket. He accidentally hit the button.

on Grand Street, and then number 25, 6 Charlie X-ray, November 64, 6 CXN 64. Issuing a parking citation, wrong side of the road, blocking traffic.

0: I'll be clear.
1: Do you have the citation number?
0: Hey, firm, it's going to be 55089. 55089.

0: 0-2 control. Hey, garage is open, but I'm not finding anybody. Just want to give him a call back.
1: Thank you.

0: 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Hey, garage is open, but I'm not finding anybody. 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
1: Thank you.

0: 402. I just tried to call back twice. Negative contacts. I do show him mapping on 911 in between number 16 and number 20.
1: People are walking around, people in. But, you cleared out. Those objects okay here?

Fire alarm is dispatching me on duty, WEMS. Uber responding 21 and a half Charlton Road for a lift assist. No injuries reported. 61-year-old male with general weakness. Again, fire alarm is dispatching me on duty, WEMS. Uber responding 21 and a half Charlton Road. 61-year-old male for lift assist. No injuries reported. General weakness.

0: Control 2101. To number 14, Bud Drive, for a welfare check on the operator of the Mercedes. Caller's reporting he's been having issues with the owner of that vehicle. He lives in the area. He was just driving down Alton Drive, and that vehicle swerved at a Hyundai that was in front of him and then swerved at his vehicle, almost causing him to go off the roadway. He stated the Mercedes pulled into their driveway at number 14, and like I said, he's been having issues with them for a while. I have the plate on the vehicle. Are you ready?
1: The plate. Can you send me over the RP info?
0: Will do.

0: 101, did you want me to text it to yourself?
1: Can you respond 308 High Street? It's going to be a basement apartment. Speak to a female, Danielle. Text to 911. She's reporting. She's looking for assistance with someone moving into the apartment and ongoing harassment. She's not answering the text anymore.

received, she just texted again, said that she's looking for options on a police escort with someone moving in. I advised her that you were on the way.

0: They just wanted to let us know that they're going to be moving on to the third floor if there's any calls from the second floor resident.
1: Where is he?

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1: 74-402.
0: 103 Island Road, Dockside, Webster. Calls reporting the owner had their vehicle towed from the property. He has his wife and two small children with them. Sounds like they are getting into a verbal argument, and the caller states the owner has alcohol on their breath. He's requesting to speak to officers.
1: Yep. 402, we'll grab that for you.
0: Units, just be advised, but...
1: I see. Control, who was the tow?
0: King towing.
1: Do you know where they're out of?
0: They're out of Sutton Road in Webster.

Fire alarm is dispatching Civil Alarm for Webster Fire along with EMS Cruiser 402. 116 East Main Street, it's going to be the Ocean State job lot. It's going to be in the back of the building. Call reporting a juvenile drove his scooter into a vehicle and has a leg injury. Again, building. Juvenile drove his scooter into a vehicle, has a leg injury. Town of Tone, 1246.

0: All right, vehicle is going to be mass 4264, Sakila Delta, 4264 KD, operated by Sierra 95088416, in Sierra 95088416. Please come back to a Volkswagen T1.
1: Roger.
2: Control, we'll be clear from dockside. 402, do you need a hand?

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1: Roger.

0: 7 Border Control. Clear, this is Civil Shoes. We explained to both parties. People with the vehicle are going to contact the tow company and get their car back, and we're going to be clear. We'll be cleared and available.
1: Where is it? 02.
0: Alright, so we'll take an AC number. The scooter rider is going to be going to the hospital as he's a minor. If not, no pronouncing, but he phoned his mother. I'll give you his information when I come in.

You can just add, I know that the calling party makes some accusations that the business owner was impaired, smelled like alcoholic beverages. I didn't notice that he was not impaired, and I did not smell any. You can just add that to the log also.

0: a second copy of that log entry. If you can disregard the first copy I printed over, there was an error on there.
1: Roger, thank you.

0: 50 control, Rich.
1: Good.
0: Victor Yankee Delta 874 BYD 87. I'll take a reading.

Have it coming back active on a Hyundai Palisade, color white. It's registered to a female party out of Airport Road in Dudley. Active status, negative one.

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1: Go ahead, Bullet.
0: Sierra 1416 Hotel Foxtrot 524995.

0: I have that coming back expired on a Kara utility, color gray, registered to a mail party at a Mount Pleasant Street here in Webster. Active status, negative one.
1: Appreciate it. Can you start me a hold for the trailer?

1301. Road for an active disturbance between the male party and his wife. There was a lot of yelling on the phone. He requested police and an ambulance and then disconnected. I'm going to try to call him back. Actively fighting.

0: Oh, what number? Channel from Robin.
1: Oh.
0: Roger.

0: Female party back on the line. He's stating his wife is going mental and she's throwing knives at him.
1: I believe we've had a multiple postal service at that address for medical reasons. Can you confirm that?

0: go again?
1: And a female.
0: What did you want me to check?
2: Service involving the female at that address, including sections.
0: The husband did say she was having a mental breakdown, but they are actively fighting.
1: See if he's able to leave the house. He is maybe down on the driveway.
0: No longer on the line. I'm talking to the female now. She's begging, no response.

0: Control, can you confirm if it's the long driveway that I'm driving up right now?
1: The, two after that.
2: I have the call mapping right at 108 Charlton Road with the long driveway.
1: .301 is out, 108 Charlton Road.
2: Control
1: 301. CCMS is available. What's the call? What is she reporting?
3: And treating her right.

0: for.
1: Go ahead.
0: Both W units are tied up on a disturbance call. They have a call at 30 Schofield Ave. They're seeing if a Webster unit's available. It's a well-being check on a female party that called.
1: Okay. I'll head down there. What's the info on this?
0: Roger, it's going to be an elderly female named Gail. She has some dementia, and she called 911 stating that her daughter is never treating her right. There's been past history with this ongoing for about 6-7 months.
1: Control, we need EMS at this location.
0: Yeah, affirmative. Today the daughter was in the background telling her to hang up.
2: Be responding 108 Charlton Road. Meet PD on scene for an eval between an altercation between a male and a female. Again, fire alarm is dispatching the on-duty WEMS. You'll be responding 108 Charlton Road. Meet PD on scene for an eval following an altercation between a male and female.
1: What were the dispositions on the previous calls? Control, let the ambulance crew know that he's got some lacerations to his hand from a knife. Copy?

0: Control 101. Only showing 3 EMS calls involving that female. One of them was a Section 12.
1: Copy.
2: Majority of the dispositions were that they would speak with the daughter, Anne, and just the same ongoing issues, and to have about calling 911 unless she has an actual emergency.
3: I received, just wanted to make sure there was no elder abuse.
2: The mother, she claims that that's what it is, but they've all had a meeting with the chief, and she's been evaluated by EMS multiple times in the past. Mm-hmm.

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1: Roger, is that Gore Road at Sutton?
2: Vehicle 1 is going to be Mass Road 7, Gulf November Delta 937 GND 90.
1: Thank you.

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1: Roger.
0: White Civic is broken down. They're just waiting for a tow.

0: sí, sí era. We are 249-07165S 249-07165.
1: Medi-5.
0: This is Alfred, we got it. Control, I need all seven of these individuals.
2: Both vehicles are active out of, one's out of Webster, that's the Forester, and the Civic is out of Drake. Esteban, he's active out of Worcester Road, -1, -5.
0: Simple, I'm over there.

7 water control. 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She called 911 because her daughter was not listening to her. There's no issue here. Everybody's okay. 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
1: I'm negative. I'm out here right now.
0: I'll take care of it.

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1: Sorry, I have both their names.

0: 11 Control. Both units are going to be clear. Mr. Uncle was advised of his rights. He's not looking to pursue anything at this time from a restraining order standpoint. And I'll take that AR, and we'll be clear.
1: I already printed the packet over there for you. Also, a female came into the lobby and placed some treats on the front desk as a donation. Also, a dispo for that Schofield Ave call. Webster went, spoke with the RP. She called because her daughter wasn't listening to her. There were no other issues. They cleared.
2: Okay.

come under control. I'm out with a minor two car in front of Honeydew on East Main Street. I'll be all set.

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Five three two one. 5321.

duty, Dudley EMS personnel respond 18 Knollwood Road, 64-year-old female, altered mental status, possible UTI. Again, fire alarm dispatching the on-duty, Dudley EMS personnel respond 18 Knollwood Road, 64-year-old female, altered mental status, possible UTI, 7 tone 1500.

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1: Eighteen River Street. Confirm a 911 missile. Had a male party state he was walking in his house. Believe he just hit the side button.

0: Dispatch and on-duty Webster EMS personnel. Going to be responding 745 School Street. It's going to be room 102, Bravo, for a 47-year-old female with chest pain, OBP. Again, fire alarm dispatch and on-duty Webster EMS personnel. Responding to 745 School Street, Webster Manor, room 102, Bravo, for a 47-year-old female, chest pain and low BP. Time of tone is 1547.
1: Two.
0: Emergency two.

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1: I don't believe I can. 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
2: 4 Michael Tango Alpha 29. 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
1: 7 BMW sedan color black to mail party out of Webster. He's an employee there. I believe he's an employee there.
2: Okay, receive. Thank you.
1: I believe that OF was switched into your name correctly.

Exacto. 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
1: 85. 45.
0: Got a call from the homeowner stating that there is a meal party with shorts and no shorts, no shirt that is apparently passed out on the lawn. Does see him moving around, so he's breathing. He's looking for a welfare check.
1: Any 5,000.

0: What was that address?
1: I'll do it again. Dudley EMS personnel responding to 60 West Main Street for PD on scene of a male party that is passed out on the lawn there. Again, fire alarm dispatching on duty. Dudley EMS personnel responding to 60 West Main Street for a male party that is passed out on the lawn. Time of tone is 1648. Received. I'll update them.

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1: To a Gerald Fitzpatrick of Oxford Ave. Negative on the wants and 52 on the adult.

0: Like five. For very close main option.
1: Received. Which target signal?
0: Say again.
1: Which medic truck is taking this?
0: Medic 5.
1: Medic 5.
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1: Answering medic 1.
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0: Control.
1: If anybody's on this side of town, can you have them head towards Big Belly? This operator's advising there was just a large fight in the middle of the road. I don't know if you got any calls yet. Black truck involved.
2: Receives, I believe my partner might be on 911 with that right now.
1: All right, receive.
0: Right, is that on conversation?
3: 3-7 is on Western Road, I can head there.

0: Control 2, 20. Just confirming you had 788 Echo Hotel 1.
1: This is down. Everything you provided me looks like it's active.
0: Coming back.
2: Units responding to the Gore Road. I took a call from a female party, 110 Gore Road. She stated that there seemed to be a fight. There was a guy walking down the street and a blue truck involved. The blue truck, she's not sure if it belongs to people across the street from her. Male walking away, heading towards Webster, described to be 5'8", short gray hair, no clothing description. That the male in the truck got out and one of them started punching the other in the face and one of them fell in the street, but then they both walked away.
3: Come on, I'm in the area. What was the description of the male that was in the truck?
2: In the truck, just described as a blue pickup truck.
3: Towing a boat.
4: For some of them there.
2: Where's it?
3: Anyone close to Gore Road?

0: it, but she doesn't have access to it.
1: It was a light blue Silverado on the side of the road that was pulling a boat, the male inside with the blue shirt. I don't know if it's involved or not. It was right around the fishing game, just prior to the fishing game.

0: parked heading west. So if it's not there, it headed towards Dublin.
1: I'm just coming around the corner right now.
2: Yeah, there's nothing here.
3: It never passed me when I came off sudden, so it must have already went by.
0: The 110.

0: Yeah, it sounds like it's going to be that truck that had the boat.
1: Tony, is it? I just talked to that female across the street from you, Sarge. She was saying they were all involved from that one vehicle. Sounds like either friends or family or something.
0: She's saying they were approached by someone on foot. And did they all get back into the truck together?
1: The female over there said that everybody was from that vehicle. And two people got out and tried to fight in the road. And then one person left walking, and the truck was following them.
2: I seen the guy.
3: I didn't see anybody sitting in that description coming up. There was nobody walking, no truck.

I checked Minebrook also as a negative. I'll check the Commerce property if they fall in here. Yeah.

0: Phone Control. Can you give that truck information to Dudley? Light blue Silverado towing a boat. I think the boat had a black cover over it as well.
1: Roger, just check the welfare.
0: Hold.
1: Control to all of the units, standby for a Volo out of Western. Volo for a light blue Silverado should be towing a boat, possibly with a black cover on it. If located, stop and hold. Just left from an assault that occurred on Gore Road.

0: 6-1 Control.
1: 6-1.
2: I'm clear. For now, I'm unable to locate my Focus 110 altercation in the middle of the road. That vehicle, the blue truck, the vehicle, she did say it was towing some kind of boat or jet ski, so that's gonna. So you can clear it out for now.

dispatch and on duty Dudley EMS personnel responded to 101 Dudley Oxford Road, 54-year-old female party who believes she passed out and fell. Now she can't get up. Her legs are cramped. Again, fire alarm is dispatching on duty Dudley EMS personnel responding to 101 Dudley Oxford Road for a 54-year-old female.

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1: Towards 61 Ramshorn Road. I have a medical for 94-year-old female, disbreathing and altered mental. I'm going to start Webster.
2: Charles, continue, officer,

0: 25A, the detail officer up at Buffalo, he's on scene with the accident, advising of a male and female party injured at this time.
1: The town of Dudley, going to 61 Ramshorn Road for 94-year-old female, difficulty breathing and altered mental status. Again, fire alarm dispatching beyond duty, Webster EMS personnel. Mutual aid to the town of Dudley, 61 Ramshorn Road for 93-year-old female, difficulty breathing and altered mental status. 10 from 1819.

0: Central, send me owner up. I'll take them from.
1: Coming back, active 2001 GMC Sierra, color black, to a Benjamin Sanborn out of Shawmut Ave in Marlboro. Active status, negative on the wants, and 4 on the adult.

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1: Officer
0: Benson. Just an update, he's advising both patients are conscious and alert. Male party has facial lacerations, female is claiming other injuries.
1: I do have units on scene now. Thank you.

We'll be clear. A citation was issued for speed on North Main. Have my number when you're ready. Four two zero four seven Alpha Echo 442 047 AE.

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1: Medic 1.
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1: 61.
0: I just took a report from the Fish and Game. They stated that there were some patrons in there. They each had one beer. There were some issues inside, and they got kicked out. Another patron went outside and saw that there was a young girl in the back seat of their pickup truck that wasn't awake, and her pants appeared to be unbuttoned. The vehicle has since left approximately 4 minutes ago now, heading towards Price Chopper. It's going to be a blue Toyota Tundra, Mass Reg 149, Lima Zulu 6, 149 LZ6. Coming back out of Oxford, I can pass it on to them as well.
1: Six one, I see.

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1: Oxford's answering.
0: You could just follow for a blue Toyota Tundra. It's going to be map red 149 Lima Zulu 6, 149 LV6. Comes back out of Dudley Road in your town. Reported to have just left the Webster fishing game approximately 5 minutes ago. Looking for a welfare check on a young female in the back seat. Reported to be not awake and her pants on fire.
2: Webster Road, passing Price Chopper now. Nothing on that vehicle. We'll continue to fishing game.
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1: Go ahead.
2: The fishing game. I'm just going to stop in and talk to the caller.
1: Receive. I believe it's going to be an employee there.

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1: Got it.
0: Are you going to be able to start the fishing game?
1: Yeah, I'll be all set.

0: 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Sierra 6503-3926, 6503-3926.
1: Percy Pilot.

0: 20.
1: I'm here. Just to confirm, you passed along to Oxford. Yeah, I received. Yeah, definitely a stop hold, check welfare. Sounds like the operator was 50s, and the female in the back that was passed out was approximately mid-20s. They came from Indian Ranch.
0: Received. Oxford did call in. All of their officers are tied up at an accident. They're unable to send anybody to the address at this time.

0: Control 2, 3-7, and 420. 11 by the tracks. So just got a call on 911 from a male party who was not describing exactly what happened. He stated something about some guy on an e-bike passed out. I was trying to figure out if it was an accident or not. I'm going to get EMS started that way as a precaution too.
1: Okay. Control, I can head that way for one of those units.

0: A male party believed crashed on an e-bike. Again, fire alarm dispatching on duty. Webster EMS personnel have been responding to the area of 95 Main Street by the 7-Eleven by the tracks for a male party that we think crashed on by the rail tracks. Time of tone is 18:46.
1: 95.
0: 5 or 3.
2: It's going to be an e-bike accident. He fell off it right by the tracks. He's going to have a head injury here, bleeding from his head. He's semi-conscious.

0: Fire alarm medic 5. Medic 5, I'm not sure if you copied the update. PD is reporting the scooter hit the track. That male has a laceration to his face.
1: Party crashed, has a laceration on his face.

0: Fire alarm, medic one. Fire medic one, we're going to have one west, sir.
1: 49.

control. And that was a vehicle on the access road between Old Worcester Road and Gildersleigh Hagnestock.

talk back here. 2 Echo Whiskey Juliet 5-2. And I'll have a S number when you're ready. Four zero two zero six seven three four.

0: 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Yeah.
1: Right, one.
0: Check one, you can trust off, UMass Webster.

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1: The spelling of this patient's last name and his date of birth.
2: Sir, it's going to be a Hotel Romeo Yankee Zulu Alpha November. Again, Hotel Romeo Yankee Zulu Alpha November. Date of birth for him is 10/11/77.
1: Received, thank you.

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85. Check the P&A, possibly in the parking lot for a silver Ford. I believe it's to be a Ford Focus. The last two letters of the plate are Golf Lima. Caller's reporting approximately an hour ago now. She was at the Dudley House of Pizza, and the male party was in there, seemed to be intoxicated. He got into the vehicle and went over to the P&A. She observed the vehicle there for quite some time. Believes he may still be in there.

0: Et les packs, je trouve. Moi aussi, il y en a trop bien.
1: Described as being tall, he had a baseball hat on and a white cutoff short sleeve shirt.

0: I'll be out with Connecticut Alpha Romeo 32781. His car battery died. Officer Palmgren's bringing down a jump back.
1: Gonna be 8 Golf Lima 696. It's unoccupied.